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3: Earth to Mars lander report status, please.
4: Mars lander here. Gravity device status effective. Oxygen status 98%.
3: Any sign of habitation?
4: Not so much as a... Whoa there, horsey. What the?
3: Cute. What is it?
4: Oh, it's cute, all right. It couldn't be...
3: Mars lander, what's happening up there?

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1: Oh, it's beautiful. But wait a minute, isn't this...
2: A emoção em primeiro lugar. Integração FM.